0: Dream talk you into coming to my home. Covered up my sheets with linen and rhinestones. Add him to my fleet if he makes the backbone.
1: Hello. Hey, I've been here for like 20 minutes. Where are you? No, no, no. Just come to the back. The back will let you in. Yeah, yeah, we got like so much food. It's fine. It's fine.
0: Like a tweet, I'll hit your jawbone. Cut you with my teeth, it's sharp and shine though. They're looking like a dream, I'll take the combo. Move like you're flush when you roll with a smooth. We looking plush, it's just how we market.
2: Are you like sponsor?
0: 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Yeah, big